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0: listeners. This is Anya from Bug, here to talk to you about bugs. Namely, harming them. The spotted lanternfly is an invasive insect in the family Fulgidere, native to China, that attacks grapes, stone fruits, and causes general mayhem for the ecosystem. Protect the ecosystem. Obliterate the lanternflies!
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5: 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I am Doc Mordecai, and you are tuned to Fly By Night Radio. I don't have much new material for you tonight, but I'm going to dig into the archives a bit, pull out some of my favorite vinyl, and open some room for you on the playlist 607-777-2137. All right, I'm going to get things started with Zach Petrini, bringing us a question that's always a good place to start a show. This one's called, What Are We Now? Don't you want to know? It's Fly By Night Radio.

0: You talk about people in power. The people in power made this country what it is. Yes.
1: Yeah, you're damn right they did. Right. They made it what it is. What the hell is it?
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hip from side to side. 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

happiness is what you need so bad.

WHRW Binghamton, Little Led Zeppelin, What Is and What Should Never Be. Brought you Dean Zucchero in there with Southside from his most recent record, Songs for the Sinners. The Who with Call Me Lightning. Had to play some Who today because it turns out I'm actually wearing my Who concert t-shirt. And the fact that I have a Who concert t-shirt, I got to see the Who live, well, at least much of the Who, is something I never thought I would say in my lifetime. Rory Block with her cover of High Heel Sneakers, that from her newest Heavy on the Blues. Glen Echo Phantoms brought you Famous Cat. It's from their new one. It's called Volume 1. I don't know if it actually is Volume 1, but that's what it says on the label. The Click with their version of Superman. And Zach Petrini got us started, What Are We Now? That from Rock and Roll Is Dead. Clearly untrue. I am Doc Mordecai. This is Flyby Night Radio, proving to you that rock and roll is not, in fact, dead. Next up, I got the new one from Pink Floyd. Okay, it's not really new. It's 8 tracks. That is to say, it is a compilation of stuff remastered on cool pink vinyl. And this is one you may never have heard from the Pink Floyd, back when they were the Pink Floyd. What's the deal?

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And there you have the latest from Guided by Voices, suggested by some of my teammates from way down in Kingston. Great stuff, that. Thick, Rich, and Delicious is the new one from them. That was Phantasmagoric Upstarts. Work Dogs teaming up with John Spencer and Mars Hall for Our Good Man, a trip, and also a tribute to Sonny Boy Williamson. Shovels and Rope with Botched Execution kind of serves as the title track for Little Seeds. Clutch with Run, John Barleycorn Run. That from the Weathermaker series, Volume 1. And we got started with Pink Floyd, What's the Deal? That from their recently released 8 tracks, where they took a bunch of, well, 8 different songs and put them together on one vinyl compilation. And there you have it. I am Doc Mordecai, and you are tuned to WHRW Binghamton 90.5 FM. And next up, I got the 13th Floor Elevators. The record is We Are Not Live. This was a record that was originally, apparently, as far as I understand, released with an audience track that shouldn't have been there. And so they finally managed to get rid of that, and now we get it the way it's supposed to sound. Here's the 13th Floor Elevators with their take on Everybody Needs Somebody to Love. And it's true, and we do, and it's Fly By Night Radio.

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The Blue Ridge Rangers with John Fogerty, Somewhere Listening, that tune composed by Arthur Brownlee, the founder of the Five Blind Boys of Alabama. Johnny Society, their new one, Hope Machine, that was This Is the Only Thing That Matters. And the 13th Floor Elevators got us started that time, Everybody Needs Somebody to Love, a blues standard that is done by everybody, including the Rolling Stones, Once Upon a Time. From their, I can't say recent, but Record Store Day issue, We Are Not Live. Well, I am, in fact, a live human being, and I am here for another half hour or so, bringing you format-free radio. And next up, I got the Thompson Twins. Yeah, I'm going back to the 80s for King for a Day.

WHRW Binghamton. That was Puffball, Like Men Possessed. That from Extreme Championship Punk. Apparently there is such a thing. Blackwater Holy Light, new from them, Not Here, Not Gone. That's the new record. Spades, what you were checking out. GBH, originally Charged GBH back in the day. That's from the English legal code for grievous bodily harm. Yeah, they're old school English punks. From Momentum. That record's got to be 10 years old already. Tripwire Strange. Living rent-free in my head all week for reasons, I guess. And the Thompson Twins, King for a Day. You're tuned to WHRW Binghamton, 90.5 FM. And next up, I got Budgie, Reaper of the Glory.

it this way. That woman put a spell on me, brought me to my knee. I guess that's the price that I'll pay. That's just the price that I'll pay.

The other Beatle, Ringo Starr, of course, back off Boogaloo. Got the Stillmen in there as well with I Wish. T-Rex brought you Baby Strange. Budgie with Reaper of the Glory. Puffball, Like Men Possessed. And we got started with Blackwater, Holy Light, Spades. Oh, and GBH and the Thompson Twins, but you knew that already. All right, I'm Doc Mordecai, and I am done for tonight. The Illest Hip Hop Show takes over at the top of the hour. I'm going to leave you with Reverend Payton's Big Damn Band. This is their version of a traditional gospel number. It's been recorded by, a whole lot of people. Blind Willie Johnson back in the day, the Reverend Gary Davis, Mississippi Fred McDowell, among others. It's called Keep Your Lamp Trimmed and Burning. I'll see you next week, kids. Till then, peace, love.

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0: What is this place?
1: You're in heaven, Genifany.
0: Even with the money laundering charges?
1: Yeah, bro. Those got expunged after you died. You're good.
0: I thought I wouldn't be here so soon. I switched from reds to lights. I thought they'd be healthier.
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5: 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I got a special guest tonight. My man Kenneth Miles is in the building. He's actually playing Space Invaders in the lobby right now. But he'll be here in a second. I'm going to get this stuff started real quick. Thank you for everybody that's tuning in. I know Alicia might not be listening, but I hope you are. I miss you. I love you. I'm just going to get into it, man. This is Takeover by Jay-Z.

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0: Ho.
1: That's a little hot.
0: Ho.
1: Ho. Ho. Honestly, I was going to go do like the Kanye thing, but like I think I'm going to switch.
0: No, keep it on the Kanye beat, though. Idiot.
1: Ooh. Killing him. Yeah. Yo, this is Baby Keem featuring Kendrick Lamar, Family Ties. 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
0: Let's go, baby.
1: I got Kenneth Miles in the building. My homie Dex about to pull up.
0: What up with it?
1: You know what I mean?
0: What up, what up?
1: We out here just doing our thing. Let's get it.
0: Yeah.

Yeah, that was Baby Keem featuring Kendrick Lamar with Family Ties. We gonna keep it moving with Juice WRLD. This song is called Wishing Wells. Shout out to Kalina, she put me on this song. Anyway, yo, Juice, rest in peace, my man. This is the Illest Hip Hop Show, 90.5 WHRW. Big up to New York, holler.

You ever have a song that's like really just like dig deep in your soul, dude? That hit me like a ton of bricks, man. I love Juice. This is Palaces by Lupe Fiasco. I'm over here losing it. Anyway, this is Blizz Daly. You're listening to the Daly's Hip Hop Show on 90.5. I got my man Jackson Kenneth Miles in the building. We gonna talk to him a little later. Keep it locked, y'all. Let's go.

0: spirit resides, lyrics are die.
1: Woo, that was Lupe Fiasco with Palaces, one of my favorite songs off his album Samurai. This next one is Johnny P's Caddy.
2: Yes.
1: Shout out to Lupe, man. One of the most underrated MCs ever. He's one of the best, in my opinion. Just the intricate way he rhymes and everything. His rhyme scheme is just like off the charts, man.
2: I'm straight, though.
1: Anyway, this is Benny the Butcher featuring J. Cole. Johnny P's Caddy.

0: tenor talk.
1: That was Johnny P's Caddy, Benny the Butcher featuring J. Cole, off Town to Talk too. As J. Cole just said. What we got now? Oh my God, you know, bro. I was not expecting for something to be on here.
2: You know, so we
1: anyway, this is Migos with Lil Uzi Vert, Bad and Bougie.
2: We got a whole
1: man,
2: lot of
1: man, y'all, I haven't heard this in a minute. You know I got to sing over the front, though.

0: So you just listened to Bad and Bougie by the Migos featuring Lil Uzi Vert.
1: Who?
0: Shout out to Philly boy. He a little crazy. He dressed a little weird, but I like him. Oh yeah, we going with Easy Ride. I had to skip Lil Baby. I'm not messing with it. This is Action Bronson with Easy Rider. You already know what it is. 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It's the only place to be.

Reserve. That was Action Bronson with Easy Rider. So my man ride the Hardy into the sunset. We all the way live there in the LS Hip Hop Show, 90.5 and 310 WHRW. What an outro. Feel like Slash in front of the chapel.

That was Back Two Times. Benny the Butcher featuring Stove Got Cooks. Yo, shout out to Stove Got. A lot of people don't know he's from Syracuse. My man doing big things. Shout out to the 315 from the 60. You already know what it is. Since Ken Miles in the building, I got a surprise for my man. We gonna play 2009 by Mac Miller. The man does it. We do's it. It is done. This is the Illicit Pod Show. We'll be back.

0: Yeah, right. So test your drugs. If not condoning anything, but if you're gonna go out there and indulge in it, make sure you do it safely. Rest in peace, Mac. Big facts. Next up, total vibe switch. Left turn. 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
1: Are we going left?
0: This is the Scots. Travis Scott and Kid Cudi.

0: That was Travis Scott featuring Kid Cudi with The Scots. Because Travis Scott's apparent last name is Scott. Kid Cudi's first name is actually Scott. You didn't know that? Anyway, this is Muddy in the Grave. Drake featuring Rick Ross. They need to squash the beef and make another song together. Yeah. So Drizzy, if you're listening.
1: I mean,
0: listen, Pop Show Boy, we out here.

Grave by Drake featuring Rick Ross. Oh. Anyway, this is Hate the Other Side by Juice WRLD featuring Marshmello and the Kid Laroi. Am I saying that right? Kid Laroi? Really? No, it's not. We're doing something serious, Pat. You can't mess with me like that. I don't know. Yeah, I guess not.

on the flip. Yes, sir. Back, you're listening to the Illest Hip Hop Show on 90.5 WHRW in Binghamton. I am Blizz the Illest. I got Kenneth Miles with me. That was Juice WRLD. I guess Marshmello made that beat. Kid Laroi, and I am pronouncing that.

0: That was Conway the Machine with God Don't Make Mistakes. What a passionate story that was, man. Shout out to Conway, man. You got to be a strong dude to do something like that. To go through that things. Anyway, I'm passing down. I was supposed to play some PSAs and stuff like that a minute ago. But it's only 4 after. So I'm still on time. I'm just not as sharp as I normally am. You know what I'm saying? Anyway, we'll be right back after these messages. You heard? Don't change that station. I ain't playing with you. Nah, we'll be right back.
1: I dare you. I wish a motherfucker would.
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The United States National Library of Medicine reports that, on average, over 400,000 knife-related injuries are treated across the country every year. That's over 1,000 per day, and those are just the ones that get treatment. 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Also, remember to cut using the proper equipment, such as cutting boards, and always cut away from yourself. Make sure you know how to live by the sword. A message from WHRW.

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0: And we're back from that very strange break.
1: that was like if Kid Cudi did ads.
0: Shout out to Kid Cudi. Yeah, I always take pride in myself in finding the weirdest PSAs and station identifications that I can. I do them by, like, the name of it. This is called Station Identification Folk Department, Hummin' and Hawn. I don't know who made that, but, like, I can imagine what he looks like in my head. Should we play it again?
1: Yeah.
0: I'll do it at the end of the hour. Anyway, we got Drake up with 21 Savage and Project Pat. This is Knife Talk.
2: I gotta feed the streets. Gonna bleed the streets. Ski mask on my face. Sometimes you gotta cheat to stay ahead in this. Drink surf like it's liquor. Street life, I have you catching up to God quicker. Yeah. Stick off.

0: in it.
1: Yeah, young Metro, don't trust you, I'm gonna shoot you.
0: Gang, yeah, gang.
2: Metro!
0: Gang, that's all I'm on. Gang, that's all I'm on. Gang, that's all I'm on.
3: I just imagine 21 Savage showing a gang that it's a lemon.

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0: Yes, sir. 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
1: We live.
0: We all the way live.
1: Okay, cool.
0: That was Fiend.
1: Bye.
0: Travis Scott and Playboi Carti. I respect what Playboi Carti does. Not for me. I don't mean to be hating. You know what I mean? We try to spread positivity around here, but yeah, facts. Anyway, by request, we got Kanye West, Big Sean, Pusha T, and 2 Chainz. This is Mercy.
2: Well, if it's a weapon on the morning, then I'm not gonna think. If it's a weapon on the morning, then I'm not gonna think. If it's a weapon, come to the mic, song with the champion song.
3: Believe me. Oh, oh, oh, oh, oh.

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Make that.

0: The rest of the good music crew is Big Sean, Pusha T, and your boy 2 Chainz. Yo, shout out to 2 Chainz. It's like one of the funniest things I've ever heard. My man goes, 2 Chainz, first chain, got a twin. Copped the first chain, and I did it again.
1: Chain was the color of Akon.
0: He said, I thought he said acorns.
1: No, I thought he said Akon.
0: He said, chain color of Akon? That's a black chain, bro. That's what's up. I'm going to have to look up the lyrics. Anyway, we're going to keep it moving. This is Sky Might Fall by Kid Cudi.

0: That was Kid Cudi with Scott Might Fall.
1: I'll make a say.
0: Produced by Kanye West. 808 Terra beat.
1: When I
0: it probably doesn't. Yeah, like he doesn't. I'll make a say.

0: Kame always makes me laugh, yo.
1: Shout out to Kame.
0: He's a funny... Yeah, it was like, funny how, like, I feel you. Anyway, that was RoboCop by Kanye West off 808s and Heartbase. I mean, I guess I should just play it through the Swagger Like Us. I was going to change the vibe, but... Swagger Like Us, T.I. featuring Kanye West.

0: and 2 Chainz, first chain, got a twin, cop the first chain, and I did age again.
1: I heard all he wanted for his birthday is a big booty.
0: He bury me inside the booty club.
1: Booty club.
0: What should I play next, man?
1: Play some Paul Wall.
0: Oh, yo, I was telling you the story about this. Yo, now we got to listen to it. This is the Diplomats, Cameron, Joel Santana, and Jim Jones. What's really good off Diplomatic Immunity? It's one of the funniest stories ever. That they're recording this song when Joel Santana was in jail, and then, like, they didn't know he was about to get bail. So he just, like, popped up in the studio. As they're rapping about him being in jail, he comes in and spits his verse. But keep that in mind when you hear his verse, bro. It's hilarious.

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1: Man, that shit's crazy.
0: I know, yo. I'm not exactly sure what song it is, but it's like the theme from Coming to America starring Eddie Murphy. And Arsenio Hall's in it as well. James Earl Jones plays his father.
1: R.I.P. James Earl Jones.
0: R.I.P. James Earl Jones. Hell yeah. Darth Vader. My G.
1: Man, like no other.
0: Ooh, let's see. I got a whole list of New York anthems, right? I'm going to go with Gangstar.

0: That was My Life by Styles P featuring Pharrell. You know, when this song came out, like, I had such a great appreciation for both artists, but they came from, like, different worlds. Like, Pharrell was definitely much more underground as Styles P was in the Lox and the Rough Riders and all that, as being more commercially successful. But I was just, like, so hyped that they made that song together just because I love them both so much. You know what I mean? And then the hook, man, in itself is just, like, insane. Like, it hits me, especially from being, like, a songwriter and artist myself. So, like, oh, man, my rhymes, my pen, my pad, yo, that's the world to me. Anyway, we're going to keep it moving for another member of the Lox. This is Jada Kiss with Put Your Hands Up. This is off Kiss the Game Goodbye.
1: Blah. 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

Yes, yes, yes. That was the Beastie Boys with Intergalactic off their album Hello Nasty. I don't know if you've ever seen the cover art for that, but it's actually really cool, man. It's like they're traveling through space in like a sardine can. The three members. I swear to God, bro. Anyway, I got one more song for y'all before we kick the road. This is Pete Rock featuring CL Smooth. They reminisce over you. Did I say that wrong? Kick the road? Before we kick the road, Jack.

0: with They Reminisce Over You, or Troy for short. We're going to be signing out right now. I'll let Kenneth Miles say his piece. 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So yeah, we about to kick the road.
1: We gonna kick the road.
0: This is gonna be my new sign off. All right, man, yo, you listen to the Illest Hip Hop Show. We'll be back next Sunday at 10 p.m. Shout out to BU. Shout out to my boss Terry.
1: Yep. Terry.
0: He got a big mustache.

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1: All right, and we'd also like to thank DJ Puffy, or whatever his name is. DJ Fluffy? Fluffy. Fluffy Head. We love him, even though we don't know his name.
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4: Ladies, this is Emeril Lagasse saying breast cancer is a serious problem. Kick it up a notch. 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
1: Why aren't you naked?
0: It's 15 degrees below zero. Put on some pants.
1: But I love feeling the morning breeze on my bare bodkin.
0: You're going to get hypothermia and die. Look!
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3: Oh, look at those purple nipples.

What would you have me do? What would you have me do? Seek out some wealthy patron and crawl like a clinging vine up the lordly tree, rising by deceit and trickery instead of my own strength? No, thank you. Imitate what others do and dedicate my works to the rich in the hope of arousing a smile of recognition from some sterile face? No, thank you. Breakfast every day on insults. Wear out my knees and warp my spine with endless bowing and groveling in the dust? No, thank you. Become a master of hypocrisy and opportunism, never letting my right hand know what my left is doing? Burn incense for some glorified idol of the day? Pull all the proper strings? No, thank you. Shall I become the captain of some literary cult by writing stupid love songs for wealthy widows and navigate to success with their sighs filling out my sails? Pay some publisher to print my poems and bribe some critic to review them? No, thank you! Shall I become the high priest of a petty group of hack writers who dine together once a week? No, I thank you! Shall I build my reputation on one flawless poem and never write another? Should I scheme to get my name mentioned in the columns of some newspaper and smack my lips over the little phrases written about me? No, thank you. Shall I calculate and scheme, live in fear, make visits instead of rhymes, meet all the right people, seek introductions and favors? No, thank you. No, I thank you. And again, I thank you. Oh, my friend, I prefer to sing, to laugh, to dream, to travel light in my own way, to see things as they are and speak out without fear, to cock my hat at any angle that I choose, to duel if necessary for a quick yes or no. I prefer to work alone without any thought of reward, to scorn fame for a journey to the moon, to never write a line that does not ring with sincerity. I shall be content with the fruits and flowers that grow in my garden, no matter how small, because they belong to me. Then, if success should come my way, no tribute ever need be paid to Caesar. Whatever fortune or misfortune that happens shall be mine and only mine. And though I may never reach the stature of a great oak tree, I shall never become a parasitic vine. I will climb perhaps to no great height, but I will climb alone.

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2: 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Frank, why are you naked?
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Well, darling, all I can say is that I have never been known as a man about the house. But I'm the next best thing. A man about town. A boulevardier. A sinner. Who knows how to order a dinner. Whose rule is, drink up when your spirits are down. I collect old china and first editions. I have few illusions and fewer inhibitions. Then you appear, a breath of April air. And somehow it's gone. My savoir-faire. Oh, yes, I have places to go and things to do. I don't sit and sigh in vain. Yet my heart is full when I offer you roses and champagne. And we talk of exotic things. Your eyes are a gay refrain. Your thanks are a smile when the waiter brings the roses and champagne. It's a pretty masquerade before you. You could guess the truth with one look. I'm aching to say I adore you, but pretend I adore the latest book. So old is the moon that grins above, and old are my castles in Spain. But love is youth, and youth is love. So before you go to your lover's lane, wear my roses.

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Well, it's a kick anyway, isn't it? What a great thing it is to be alive. My lords, my ladies, beloveds, would it embarrass you very much if I were to tell you that I love you? It embarrasses you, doesn't it?

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Donut man, doing everything he can. Happy every day, nothing to lose, well, he found his way.

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He's been going out of his way to give what he's got, and the Lord says he gives a lot. And the folks lay down wanting dime for this. He gives all of his time on his face, beautiful smile, his love reaching out all the while. He's a donut man doing what he can.

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His hands got shaky and his shop was sold. All many lips has the story been told. There ain't nothing left but a donut hole. He's a donut man, doing everything he can. Happy every day, nothing to lose. Well, he found his way. He's a donut man, doing what he can. Happy every day, nothing to lose. Well, he found his way.

If I were going to play a 4th of July song, that would be it. You know, nothing that has explosions or any great show of force as we know it. Imagine, John Lennon. And right before that, Phil Oakes doing Crucifixion, a live version recorded in 1968. Phil wrote that song, kind of a tribute song also to JFK back in the day. Pretty much sums it up. And you can, it's up to the people out there to judge how far we've come since Phil wrote that tune. I don't know. But that's from the Chords of Fame collection. Mr. Phil Oakes. The Monkees from their Headquarters album, one of the lesser known tunes, but always one that I found socially, politically, philosophically relevant in these times. Shades of Grey. There's no more black or white, just Shades of Grey, the Monkees. From Michael Nesmith, he did a live album recorded at the Old Palais Theatre in Melbourne, Australia. November 10th, 1977, one of his greatest tunes, Joanne, very long version, where you get to hear Red Rhodes on the pedal steel guitar. Red, one of the great steel players that I've heard in my life, stretching out there on that version of Joanne. From Dave Mason, his very first solo album, recently passed. Dave Mason, recently passed. What can I say? The first album, one of his best, if not his best, I mean, if you're putting them on a scale, right up there with the finest work that he did, including all the work he did with Traffic, for sure. Alone Together was the album, and that song, Sad and Deep as You. Dave Mason. Neil Young from Harvest, evergreen, ever fruitful, Heart of Gold. Leon Thomas, the first album I ever heard by Leon Thomas, but fortunately his career lasted long enough so he recorded a number of great albums. Also, even joined Santana at one point in time back around in 73. He was one of the featured singers in Santana. So he had side projects going too, but from that album, Spirits Known and Unknown, you just can't argue with the creator, who still, after all this time, seems to have a master plan, as far as we can tell. We can only hope and pray for that. And that's the proper end result we would like to see. Creator has a master plan. Paul McCartney from the Ram album, Ram On. Joni Mitchell, Urge for Going. That was originally recorded as the flip side of the 45.

0: Live of You Turn Me On, I'm a Radio. That was the A side. The B side, Joni revisiting one of her classic early tunes that had never, at that point, been on an album. Urge for Going, since then, has appeared on at least one compilation released by Joni, and rightfully so, one of her greatest tunes. Tom Rush from the Merrimack County album. Tom, his first album that he did for Columbia Records back in the day. Wind on the Water, great little tune from Tom Rush. George Harrison, Deep Blue. That song also originally appeared as the B-side of Give Me Love, Give Me Peace on Earth. Deep Blue on the B-side. Since then, it has been officially released on one of those collections that I can't recall off the top of my head, but you can get it if you really want, I'm sure. Captain Beefheart from the Unconditionally Guaranteed album, which the critics kind of tore him down for that album, saying he's gone commercial, that guy. But what a great song. This is the Day by Captain Beefheart. The Who from The Who by Numbers, Blue, Red, and Gray, which is basically just Pete Townsend, his singing and his ukulele on that song. Mark Benno, another great Texas artist who did a couple of albums with Leon Russell way back in the day. They called themselves the Asylum Choir, but then after the Asylum Choir, Mark Benno had a solo career that didn't last all that long, but he did put out three or four pretty darn good albums, actually. And from the Ambush album by Mark Benno, Donut Man. Jesse Colin Young from his very first album, Before the Youngbloods. He did a couple of solo albums. The very first album was called Soul of a City Boy. Jesse Colin Young and Four in the Morning on that version, which was later done on the first Youngbloods album in a totally different fashion, but what a great tune. Jackson Browne and Graham Nash at the No Nukes concert in New York City, Madison Square Garden, of course, September 1979. Old traditional tune, The Crow on the Cradle. William Devon, title track of his album, Just Be Thankful for What You Got, Don't You Know. And finally, a few words from Lord Buckley. His philosophies explained for you in a few seconds there in 1959. And from Bob Marley and the Wailers, Jah-Live, another song that didn't get on an official Wailers album. I think that's been rectified since then, but originally came out on the soundtrack of the movie Countryman. Very good, on one of those Island Records soundtracks that actually has some pretty darn good music on there, carefully selected, and interesting movie as well. Right now it's 8:23 here, WHOW Binghamton 90.5. I'm babbling here because it's Babylon, and it's Monday morning. I won't be here on Saturday because, hey, no wheels, but Chris Coker may be here. He's kind of on the fence, deciding whether or not to show up, and if indeed he shows up, whether anybody will actually be listening to a broadcast or out and about on the 4th of July doing other things. Well, hey, we know what people do here in the great 50 states of what they quaintly used to call freedom, and now I know we need a new definition. We need a deeper understanding of all this terminology. But until we get clarity, we'll have some messages and then more music.
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Lord, Lord, Lord, what condition my condition was in. My condition was in.

0: His Imperial Majesty, Emperor Haile Selassie I of Ethiopia, is the Almighty. 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You know?
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0: The Keepers of the Sacred Groove of Funk, Funkadelic. And what more can we say? Get off your ass and jam. Right now, from the album, Let's Take It to the Stage, Shall We? Great album. One of their earlier releases before they got more fame and notoriety in the world of music. They weren't quite as well known, but musically, they were pretty much fully developed at that point in time, which would be around 1975-ish. The Let's Take It to the Stage album, Funkadelic. Dr. John, the title track of his album, Desitively Bonnaroo. He did amazing records for Atlantic, and I think that might have been his final album for Atlantic Records. The title track, Dr. John, Desitively Bonnaroo. John Lee Hooker from the Endless Boogie album, a classic. Some of the great people. I mean, I think Steve Miller actually played his familiar Echoplex guitar on that tune, Endless Boogie, parts 27 and 28. John Lee Hooker. John Hammond, right before that, the Wicked Grin album, where John Hammond picked out some of his favorite Tom Waits songs and had an incredibly great band to back him up on that version of Jockey Full of Bourbon. John Hammond, as he affectionately interprets Tom Waits. Holger Zucke, better known, I guess, maybe to the European music aficionados as the bass player for the group Can, who have had a long career. I think most of the original members of Can have probably passed away now, but Holger Zucke had a fruitful solo career, which started around the same time, right after the first Can albums were released, and from one of his earlier solo recordings, an album called, and I love the title, On the Way to the Peak of Normal. That was Ode to Perfume / Fragrance, where Holger Zucke manages to incorporate little bits and pieces of some big hits from the 60s. Suspicion was one of them. Strangers in the Night was another one. That's all kind of gets thrown into the mix by Holger Zucke. Who is one phenomenal musician and one great bass player. And since he had Jackie Liebzeit playing drums on that, it really is one half of Can playing on that lengthy Ode to Perfume. Shuggie Otis, from his third and final album that he did for Columbia Records, Columbia Epic, back in the 70s, did three quick albums for them. The final album was called Inspiration, Information, and XL30. It's the name of that tune, instrumental. Really foreshadowing the techno, even electronic music of the 90s. I mean, those are, if you want to go back far enough, XL30 is almost like an early prototype techno tune. You want to look at it that way. But great guitarist, very talented musician and songwriter, Shuggie Otis. The Afro-Celt Sound System, they did an album, they did seven or eight albums actually, but the third album they did, volume three, was called Further in Time. And from that album you heard Go On Through, advice to the humans out there. Whatever the humans are doing, whatever they're thinking about, might be worth going on through with whatever you're involved with, whatever you're engaged in at this point in time. From Bob Marley and Haile Selassie, there was an EP. It was called the War album. Different versions of the Bob Marley and the Wailers song War, but redone by a half Jamaican, half French crew. Right around the turn of the century, there was a French producer, I think his name was Bruno Bloom, and he just took basically the song War and the song Selassie at the Chapel, and did a mashup with the speech that Haile Selassie actually made at the UN in 1963. I think what you heard, the Amharic speaker was Haile Selassie, and that was the speech that he did, the famous speech that he did at the UN, which Bob Marley took part of that speech and made into the song War. So there you go. One of the mashups, there's a couple on this album, but one of the mashups of War and Selassie is the Chapel. Selassie the Chapel, very obscure Wailers tune from back in the late 60s, I think. Augustus Pablo from an album called Authentic Golden Melodies. That was Meditation Dub, which I first heard as a song by a group called The Gatherers, pretty obscure Jamaican vocal group. They did a song called Words of My Mouth. Not only by the words of my mouth, but the meditations of my heart. And that was such a popular rhythm. I believe Lee Perry, one of his early productions in Jamaica, it was done in many different versions by DJs, by instrumentals, and different artists. But one of the latter-day versions that you heard was Augustus Pablo, and it's simply called Meditation Dub at that point. Bert Jansch recorded at the Continental Cafe in Melbourne, Australia, March 1998. Old traditional song, The Lily of the West. I first heard that by Bob Dylan and Joan Baez. I think Joan Baez probably did the first version that anybody heard in America, at least. But I'm sure the lyrics go back much further than that. Joan's version from the 60s, and Bob Dylan recorded his version around 1970. And much later, of course, Bert Jansch, always timed for another good version of a great tune, The Lily of the West. J.J. Cale, recorded at Carnegie Hall in New York City, March 29th, 1996. One of his great songs, Sensitive Kind. Fleetwood Mac at the Palais de Sport in Paris, June 14th, 1980. Stevie Nicks in her finest incarnation there, Dreams, from Fleetwood Mac, with a great vocal duet there with Christine McVie on that version of Dreams. Vashti Bunyan, woman who actually recorded for Andrew Luke Oldham, who was the producer of the Rolling Stones. He heard Vashti sing and did a couple of pop 45s in England somewhere around 1964-65. And then they came out and quickly disappeared. Then she actually got to record an album in 1970, which came out and immediately disappeared. And then 30 years later, they dug up the tapes and re-released it around 2000. And so that's what you heard, a track from the album, Just Another Diamond Day. Glowworms was the name of that. Another woman with a very hypnotic and very, very soothing and sensual voice, Vashti Bunyan. Willie Nelson doing Just Dropped In to See What Condition My Condition Was In, written by Mickey Newberry, one of the lesser-known singer-songwriters of the late 60s, early 70s. And, of course, we know the version by Kenny Rogers in the first edition, but Willie never won to abandon a good tune, a great version of Just Dropped In. George Harrison, Beware of Darkness, when he was getting the sessions for All Things Must Pass together, he was recording lots of demos, and that was one of them, the May 27th, 1970 acoustic demo version of Beware of Darkness. And finally, a guy named Jubilant Sykes, who did an album of, it's like all cover versions, and his choice of songs is pretty eclectic. In fact, you heard his version of Today, originally done, sung by Marty Balin on the Jefferson Airplane album, Surrealistic Pillow, and I don't believe there's ever been too many cover versions of that song anywhere by anybody. Jubilant Sykes did one around the year 2000 or so. beautifully arranged version of the Jefferson Airplane song today. Today it's WHOW Binghamton, and we're at 90.5. Right here on the dial, we got some more music coming down the turnpike soon. But first we'll have some messages.
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It is no mystery, we're making history. It is no mystery, we're winning victory. It is no mystery, we're making history. It is no mystery.

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It is no mystery, we're winning victory. It is no mystery, we're making history. It is no mystery, we're winning.

Well, there was Coxstead, and there was Mossside, and a lot of other places where the police had to hide. Well, there was Brixton, and there was Chapeltown, and a lot of other places that was burned to the ground. Burned to the ground, burned to the ground. It is no mystery, we're making history. It is no mystery, we're winning victory. It is no mystery, we're making history. It is no mystery, we're winning victory.

Yes, yes indeed. Rokia Traore from Mali, for sure. Her album Juanita, that's the name of the album, Kanan Nani, from Rokia Traore, one of the younger Wassalou, that's the region of Mali, the Wassalou region. And so many fine singers, particularly women from that area of Mali, have sprung up over the last few decades. Rokia Traore, one of the younger ones, very talented. Kanan Nani, Rokia Traore. And right before that, from more like the River Niger, you can imagine sitting on the banks of the River Niger and listening to the local musicians work out the changes. That was Afel Bokoum, who was part of Ali Farka Touré's backing band for many, many years. He was like the second guitarist for Ali Farka Touré, and then finally stepped out on his own and has done a few solo albums, and that's from his album Al Kibar. Jaman Moro, Afel Bokoum, a little bit more of a gentler vocal style. Ali Farka Touré, much more more raw, unrestrained, but equally bluesy and relevant to what we now know as the blues in the 21st century, I guess. Afel Bokoum. Kelly Joe Phelps, another guy, passed too early, but was around long enough to have a fairly lengthy career. As a, he was pigeonholed somewhere between blues and folk, somewhere in that vicinity. What a great guitarist and singer. Wrote a lot of his own, most of his own stuff, but also did a lot of traditional blues folk material. From an album, I always liked the title of this album, Sky Like a Broken Clock. And Gold Tooth was the name of that tune. Kelly Joe Phelps. Peter Green Splinter Group, one of his latter-day bands. His solo career actually lasted a whole lot longer than his time in Fleetwood Mac. But there was a big pause there. He took 6 or 7 years to really get himself together. But starting in the late 70s, spun off quite a few albums, and his band finally became known as the Peter Green Splinter Group. And from the album Destiny

0: February 11th, 1977, version of "Listen Now," which is the title track of his second solo album. Not too many live performances of any material from that album, but he did do some in 1977. Lytton Kwesi Johnson from the album "Making History," the title track, always great, always relevant. Man with a lot to say, still around, still reading his poems. Rightfully so in this world at this point. The Wailers, Bob Marley and the Wailers, only in this case it's Bunny Wailer doing the vocals, and he wrote the song Reincarnated Souls, which is recorded for the second Wailers album, the Burnin' album, but actually never made it onto the album. But then, lo and behold, decades later you get the deluxe edition of these records, and Bunny's song Reincarnated Souls, performed by the original Wailers, finally made it onto that release. So that's what you heard. Ernest Ranglin, one of the great all-time guitarists from Jamaica or anywhere else, whose recording career goes way back to, I don't know, the early 60s, I think, the early ska era. And who knows, maybe even before. Ernest just turned 94 earlier this year, so Ja knows his career has gone back so many decades now, but from an album called Gotcha, you heard Moondance. Nothing like Van Morrison's Moondance, but a great tune for jamming, which he does a lot of on that instrumental Moondance. Charlie Hunter, another one of my favorite more obscure guitarists. I was introduced to Charlie Hunter through his work with his first band, T.J. Kirk. What a great band, but they only lasted for a couple of albums, and then Charlie Hunter's been a solo artist for quite a long time now, from an album simply called Charlie Hunter, that tune Cloud Splitter from Charlie and his six-string guitar. And right before that, another guitarist who is familiar, I'm sure, to a lot of people, Pat Metheny, an album he did called 99/00, that's what it was, yeah. The band that he had at that time, it was a trio. From that you heard Travels. Oregon, from their very first album, My Introduction to Oregon, and most people's first experience hearing their music, the album Music from Another Present Era, and the song, Ralph Towner's song, leads that album off. North Star was what you heard. Herbie Hancock from the album Imperium Isles, one of its Blue Note records. An all-star band. Freddie Hubbard was in that band. I can't remember the other guy. It was just the best of the best with Herbie, as always, when he recorded for Blue Note. One of his more familiar tunes, Cantaloupe Island, from Herbie. And finally, Miles Davis from, I think it might have been the first album he did for Columbia Records, 1955, if memory serves, around that time. The Miles Davis Quintet, I believe, with John Coltrane on the sax. And the album's called Roundabout Midnight. You heard that old familiar tune, Bye Bye Blackbird, from Miles Davis. Right here at WHOW Binghamton, New York. Yeah, it's 11:22. We got a little bit more music here coming up for you. A little bit more. Squeezing out some sparks here. After these messages.
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2: Simples sumas y restas, eso es lo suyo.
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1: WHRW se enorgullece con la calidad de sus programaciones comunitarias. 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
2: I just have a little bit of time here, so I got this. I just got this album. There's a couple of brand new albums that got released from old reel-to-reel tapes that sat around for Lord knows more than 50 years, and for some reason or other, they decided to resurface recently. And a label called what's the name of the label? Resonance. Ha, that's it. Resonance Records. I've not heard of this label, but they just released a couple of recordings, live recordings from Rahsaan Roland Kirk, which if you listen to what I play, you realize that I make the point every once in a while to play some Roland Kirk. It's been quite a number of years since any recordings, live or otherwise, have seen the light of day. Anyone that anybody hasn't previously heard, but here's one of them. It's reel to reel tapes recorded at the old Penthouse Jazz Club in Seattle, Washington. Two different performances: one from September 8th, 1967, one from September 15th, 1967. And so what we're going to listen to here is a little bit of the September 8th, 1967 performance of Rahsaan Roland Kirk and his quartet with Ron Burton on the piano, guy who played with them quite a bit, Steve Novosset on the bass, and Jimmy Hopps on the drums. Rahsaan needs no introduction. He's willing and able.

Thank you very much. That was a tune called The Jump Thing. Now we'd like to play a current tune. How'd you know? Wait a minute. That's beautiful, man. Go ahead.

Yes, there it is. Rahsaan Roland Kirk at the Jazz, the Penthouse Jazz Club in Seattle, Washington, September 8th, 1967. Those tunes, the Mingus Griff song, Alfie, what's it all about, Alfie, and the jump thing, Rahsaan Roland Kirk. That's about it. I'm going to beat it out of here. Going to beat it until I can't beat it no more. And we wish you out there a safe and sane 4th of July, wherever you are, whatever you're doing, try to keep the focus on sanity, if you can, in such a day and age that we're living through. But I have faith that my listeners, at least, will try and keep the ship on course, not drift too far from the shore. And God willing, the creek don't rise. We'll be back at some point, probably, hopefully a week from now, to carry on this kind of vibration that we love to do here at WHOW Binghamton 90.5, where we have robots and we know how to use them.

0: Hey, well, tell me why you're playing the record then.
1: Why we're playing the record?
0: Yeah.
1: Well, I guess we'd have to explain a little bit of what WHRW is. We're the only station in Binghamton that...
0: The only station what?
1: Not the only station. We're the only station that tries to meet the community's needs. The rest of the stations here are all commercial. Most of them are top 40, some of them are country music, but we're the only station that tries to program public affairs things.
0: Like a sort of WBAI?
1: As a matter of fact, we're affiliated with them.
0: Oh, I see. Oh, that's good, yeah. They're great. Well, that's great, you know. I mean, I think these stations are one of the, you know, this kind of station is very important for all of us.
1: The problem is the commercial stations have all the money and the people like us and WBAI go hungry.
0: I know, but maybe hunger will make you aware. That's maybe why you're a hip station.
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If you go out into the wilderness, always be sure to check for ticks. These nasty little insects are carrying a disease called Lyme disease. 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If you happen to find yourself with a tick, be sure to contact your doctor. Lyme disease is no joke. This has been a message from your friends at WHRW Binghamton.

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1: One, they were like, and today we reveal the masked magician. They would reveal the masked magician. It would be like, nobody.
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1: Oh my God. You're recording us, I can tell.
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4: Oh, thank God. 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Don't take too long showers. 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WHRW Binghamton.

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1: 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She talks a midnight train, go with her anywhere. Oh, see her in a spooky room. Oh, why did she...
2: Oh my god, that is amazing.
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1: WHRW Binghamton presents WHRW In Between. Take that, sleep. You said we couldn't do it, but we did.
2: I am the tick!
3: If you go out into the wilderness, always be sure to check for ticks. These nasty little insects are carrying a disease called Lyme disease. 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

All right, you are listening to Conversations with God here with DJ Enny. That was Hallelujah and the Hard Things, Brian and Katie Torwalt. Earlier you heard I Will Follow, Charles Weems, followed by Whisper and the Wind, Bodie. So a couple new songs there. Next up is Jesus Loves, Zach Williams coming right up. So keep it locked. More good music coming up.

All right, you're listening to Conversations with God here with DJ Ennie. And that was Beyond All Measure, Century Worship. That's a new one. Earlier you heard Praise the Lord Forever, Phil Wickham and Pat Barrett. Word of God, Mitch Wong and Steph Wong. Abide, Aaron Williams and John Reddick. Leave with Oil, Bailey Hager. Again, another new song. That's How I Know, Bethany Worrell. Another new song. Beyond All Measure, also a new song. Next up is Just That Good, Christian Stanfill. And I think that's a new one also. So I had quite a few new ones all in a row. So listen and enjoy.

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All right, you're listening to Conversations with God here with DJ Enny, and that was Praise Opens Prison Doors. Kane, earlier you heard You're Still God, Philippa Hannah, followed by Still, Stephen Curtis Chapman, In You, Yveth Luna, Your Glory, My Good, Eric Nieder, followed by Father, Would You Hold My Hand, We Are Messengers, This I Know, Lydia Laird, and again that was Praise Opens Prison Doors. Kane, I hope you've been enjoying the music so far. If you have been, if you're just tuning in, if you're new to this show, I am on Mondays during the summer semester from 4 to 7. So, yeah, it's all good stuff. I try to find some new songs all the time, and sometimes I can find some, sometimes I can't. But, yeah, it's all good stuff. Next up, Okay, Forrest Frank. Listen and enjoy.

All right, you are listening to Conversations with God here with DJ Enny, and that was Strongholds, Chris Tomlin. Earlier you heard My Father's Song, God Behind Bars Music, and Mitch Wong. Told you I've been playing, put some new songs. Now I'm coming, we're shifting a little bit to the older songs now. No Matter What, Jordan St. Cyr, Cornerstone, Toby Mac, and Zach Williams. Always Only Jesus, Mercy Me. And again, that was Strongholds, Chris Tomlin. Next up is Give You the Glory, Hope Darst, and David Leonard. So listen and enjoy.

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I've witnessed it. Passion, Melody Malone, and Jen Johnson. I lied. I have a few more new songs for you. So the next, the one that you heard earlier was Close, North Point Worship and Lauren Daigle. That's a pretty old one. World on Fire, I think that's their latest. World on Fire for King and Country and Taylor Hill. That's Who I Praise, Brandon Lake. That's newer. God Did It. Toby Mac and Jamie McDonald, Thank God, Leanna Crawford, that's a new one, Breathe On It, Lauren Torin Wells, another new one, I've witnessed it, I'm trying to think that's newer, not real new, but newer, so yeah, good stuff. Next up, I Belong to Jesus, the McClures, that is their latest. So I'm almost sure that's their latest. So yeah, a lot of good songs. So keep it locked. More good stuff is coming right up.

All right, you've been listening to Conversations with God here with DJ Annie. I hope you've been enjoying the songs I've played tonight, some new ones, some old ones. I've mixed it up quite a bit. And it's nearing the end of the show. So the Lord bless you and keep you. The Lord make his face shine on you and be gracious to you. The Lord turn his face toward you and give you peace. Remember, God loves you so much, and so do I. Have a blessed rest of your week till we meet again next Monday from 4 to 7. And, have a blessed week. Stay cool. Usually I'm saying stay warm. This time it's stay cool because it's a little hot on this side of the States. So, anyway, have a blessed rest of your week. I will be back here next Monday from 4 to 7. And I have 10 minutes left, so I will be playing Open Low Worship. Oh, and I forgot to mention what I played. I played I Belong to Jesus, the McClures, Paul and Hannah McClure, Father's House, Elevation Rhythm, What I Really Need, Brian Fowler, The Plans and Jesus Does, We the Kingdom. And next up, Open Low Worship, Ask, Seek, Pray. That's a new song, River Valley Worship. And I don't think I can fit it, but if I can, You Alone, which is another old Lauren Daigle song. Earlier I played one of her other ones. Listen and enjoy.

0: 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This is Michael with Manic Drive, and you got it locked on WHRW 90.5 FM in Binghamton, New York. I probably said your city wrong, but hey, who cares? Keep it locked.
1: This is the news. This morning, we are saluting the 2.2 million women who have joined in the war effort. They now make up 37% of the workforce, changing their role forever.
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2: Okay. Hi, everyone. Yeah, I've got the next show. I'll be here for next hour and a half. I'm Special K, and this is my show, Totally Wired. I didn't have much time to put together a playlist today. It's kind of all over the place. Some stuff I've been listening to for the past couple months, sort of on and off. It makes sense to me. I apologize that this is a little bit self-indulgent, but I hope you enjoy. Got some good stuff on here, in my opinion. There's a lot of, just to like characterize, a lot of like 80s alternative, some 90s alternative on here. These are pretty broad terms, but yeah, I've got some good stuff. I hope you enjoy. I'm going to start off with a Belle and Sebastian song. And this is relevant to me because I saw them in concert last month. It was a really cool show, and this song has been in my head ever since then. This is Lazy Line Painter Jane by Belle and Sebastian. I'm Special K, and you're listening to WHRW 90.5 FM Binghamton. And yeah, get on with it.

0: Okay.
1: So that was a pretty long stretch of music. I'm back. If you're just tuning in, I'm Special K, and this is Totally Wired. And today, I'm kind of playing a mishmash of songs that I've been listening to over the past few months. There's no semblance of structure to this, really. There's some overlap between genres here and there, but it's pretty much all over the place. So first, we heard Lazy Line Painter Jane by Belle and Sebastian, one of my favorite songs of theirs. Then we had Germ Free Adolescence by X-Ray Specs, A Clean Break, Let's Work by Talking Heads. Really like that one. It's I like how funky it is. There's some great... David Byrne is just an interesting person, and I like hearing him scream in his music. And he gets really into it in that one, which is why I really love it. After that, we had I'm Your Man by Richard Hell and the Voidoids, Autumn Sweater by Yola Tango.

Yeah, that was a crazy, not crazy, but that was an interesting transition from one song to the next. And then what you just heard was My Valuable Hunting Knife by Guided by Voices. Yeah, that I like that song. It's the first song I heard by Guided by Voices. I don't really listen to them much. It reminds me, I don't know why it reminds me of the book Anthem by Ayn Rand, but I remember reading that book in like ninth grade. I think because in the song he says, "I want to start a new life," and that's basically what happens at the end of this book, by Ayn Rand. It's like the main character lives in like a collectivist society, and then he discovers individualism, and then he like starts a new society. Yeah, it was, I remember being in ninth grade reading that book, like, what is she talking about? I don't know, I feel like, in my personal opinion, I didn't like the book because I thought that the writing was just too hyperbolic. Like, I know it's supposed to be a satire, but, like, the book was supposed to be a critique of communism, and the society that she was talking about in the book, like, the people there did not know the concept of the individual. They didn't use the word I, like, to refer to oneself. So it was kind of, like, using the word I to refer to yourself was forbidden within the society, which I thought, I was reading that as, like, a 14-year-old, and I was like, okay, Ayn Rand, like, let's tone it down a little bit. I don't know, I just thought it was, like, weird. But yeah, that's the parallel I make with this song. I'm sorry for that little tangent. I'm just kind of talking off the top of my head right now. I'll move on with the music now. The next song I have is Help the Aged by Pulp, or Help the Aged, but he says it like aged in the song. And I think it's such a funny song because it's talking about taking care of old people because they used to be young or whatever, but Jarvis Cocker goes a little far with it, and he says, you should enter a romantic, etc. relationship with older people to help them out on their, I don't know, as they age and make their lives better. This song goes out to my friend Nico, who I'm sure would court the aged Jarvis Cocker, as he is now, out of his prime, but she would still go for that. So shout out to you, Nico. Here's Help the Aged by Pulp.

Okay, I'm back. Oh my gosh, I'm sorry, I'm losing my train of thought. Okay, so I think the last time I checked in, I was about to play Help the Aged by Pulp. So you heard that. Next was Bled White by Elliot Smith. Femme Fatale. Doing a cover of Femme Fatale by Big Star. We're covering The Velvet Underground. I really like this version. I like this album, Third by Big Star, sort of more experimental stuff where they sort of go a little bit deeper. But I really like that track. After that, you heard You Turn Me On by Beat Happening, Queen of Eyes by The Soft Boys, Real Shocks by Swell Maps, and you just heard Precaution by Pylon. If you're just tuning in, I'm Special K, and you're listening to WHRW 90.5 FM Binghamton. I'm sort of just playing like a very sporadic mix of songs and genres today. Sort of just what I felt like, what I've been listening to over the past couple months. So I hope anyone listening is enjoying and not thrown off by all the jumping around I'm doing here. But we're gonna get on with the show. The next song I have is going to be Teenage Head by Flamin' Groovies. And I always laugh when I hear that band name, Flamin' Groovies. It's just like, I don't know if it was meant to be ironic or something like that, but it just makes me laugh. It's kind of a dumb name. I mentioned my friend Nico before, shout out to her, but she did a show last semester that was dedicated to playing songs by bands with stupid names, and she had Flamin' Groovies on there, so that just made me think of that. But this song, Teenage Head, really good song. If you haven't heard it before, you'll hear it now, and you'll know what I mean. It's cool. After that, we've got some Tom Waits, we've got some Replacements, we've got some Sonic Youth. Again, jumping around. I'm sorry for all the mismatched stuff, but yeah. Oh, I've actually got two pretty lengthy Tom Waits songs on here, so that should be interesting. This is like the third, this will be the third and final block that I had planned out for the show. No theme, as I've been saying. Yeah, it's been a day, guys. I'm sorry. Okay, so without further ado, here's Teenage Head by Flamin' Groovies.